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3: 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Would you like 85? 85,000. I have your bid now at 85,000. 90,000. Would you like 95? 95,000. Back on the phone? 100,000 in the room, thank you. At 100,000, would you like 110?
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3: 110,000, would you like 120? 120 is bid. 120,000 in the room. 130 is bid. 140, Christie's live bidder has taken. Who would like 150? 170. 170, 180 now, back on Christie's live. 190.Please give me 200. 200. Thank you, Christie's Live. 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Who will give me 260? At 250,000. 260 now. Would you like 270? We can go in tens for now. At 260. All done. Thank you for the extra bid then. At 260,000. Fair warning to the others. At 260.I'm selling to the online bidder for 260,000. 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
3: Lot 1013, an exceptionally rare Famille Rose quail bowl. 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Will you give me 90 Christie's Live at 85,000? 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Tina's bid at 100. Would you like 110, Christie's Live? 110. 120. At 120,000. 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
3: 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Tina's bid now at 160,000. Would you like 170 Christie's Live? 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At 180,000. Please try again, Christie's Live. Don't give up. At 180,000. Tina's bid at 180. Are we all done, Christie's Live? I'll give you a fair warning then. 190, just in time. Will you take us to 200, Tina? Can I tempt you with a 195? No, you're very done. Thank you for letting me know. At 190,000 then. Christie's Live, you have it.For 190, sold to you, paddle 3303. Well done.
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4: The dragon balls and beautiful they are indeed. We have considerable interest here already. 100,000 puts me straight in. 100,000 bid me more now. 100,000. 110. 120.120, 130 online, at 130,000 now. For them, 130,000. Who bids me more for 130, or shall I sell? Let's sell for 130, 140, says Tina, 140, 150. 150 now. 150, 160, 170. 170 ahead of you, Shelley, 170,000 now. 180, thank you, Tina. I'll be with you in a second. 190 I've got already. Who would like the two of 190,000 I have?190,000, 200,000, says Tina, 200,000. There's our offer of two now. Are we coming back? It's 200,000, holding it there. Ahead of you online as well at 200,000. Are we bidding? No. Tina says two. What do we say over here? Do we have 20? $200,000 is the offer there at 200,000. Tina has it. It's ahead of you online. Would you like to come back? There is our bid. This phone is down. $210, I've taken there. If it's quick is the answer. $210, should we say 20? $220, $230, $230,000, we're back down here and ahead of you this time, Tina. Anyone else waiting? We're $230, at $240,000. It's not working, you might need to be stealthier. $240,000, $250,000. Was anyone else waiting for another bid of $260? $250,000 is the offer there at $250,000, are you all sure?1754, that is yours.
2: 珐琅彩堪称清代御窑里边天花板级的珍品，品级远高于普通官窑。 下面要上拍的这只雍正。

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1: Still with a property from the Art Institute of Chicago, and bids come straight through thick and fast here. I have 100, 110, 120, 130,000 is bid already with me at 130,000, 140 from the internet, 150 at my desk here at 150,000 now. Selling it at 150,000 unless I hear another. The bid is with me at 150, ahead of you here and ahead of the telephones as well. Rufus, are we coming in? 160, Michelle says. 160, that was ahead of you. 170, I see you seated there. 170, thank you for being here, sir.170,000, lots of you in. 180,000, 180,000. 180, it's not yours yet, sir. 180, would you like 190? 190, they're back in. 200,000. Online has it for two at the moment. 220, sir? 220, he says yes, at 220. Now it's yours again at 220 for a moment, at 220. Somebody bid me 40 now. 220 is seated in my room here. At 220, go 40 now. 240,000. 260, says Rufus, at 260. 280. Back in the room and ahead of both of the phones at 280,000 seated. 300,000. 310, 310,000. They're weakening, if it helps you, Rufus. 310,000 we are now. 330,000. 350,000. He sees you and raises you, sir. 350,000. I'll take 60 as the next if it helps you, but 350 is the offer there.Could be good. 350,000 we have. Anyone else waiting at 350,000 now? No more. Thank you very much, sir. That looks definitive. 350,000 then. There is the offer. We're out here. We're out here for certain. All done and clear. 1768 Rufus, that is yours. Congratulations.
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1: Lot 1034 is, of course, our cover lot today. Delighted to offer this, again, property from the Art Institute of Chicago, and it is sold, of course, to enhance the Asian art collection and care. We will start. We have considerable interest in the lot, and I have to say already that my offers take me as far as 250, 280, 300, 320,000 is bid with me at 320,000. We're at the desk at 320,000. Will you offer me more? 350, 380, 380, I'm on my book at 380. 400,000 I took there, 420 I have against you at 420. It's back with me at 420,000. Selling all the way, 450 it is at 450 now. 80 with Rufus now, 480,000. Go 500 please at 480,000. 500,000 now. 550,000. Ahead of you, Rufus, there at 600,000 we are.Are we coming back? It bid is there. 650, new place. Thank you. 700,000. 750. 800,000 is bid, sir. 820, he says. In my room at 820. Thank you, sir. At 820,000 we are now. 850 will be next at 820,000 they have here. At 820, we're still thinking over there. I'll be back with you in a second. But 820 is seated in our room.850,000 against you. 880, much more decisive this time. 880, $880,000 is offered. 900,000 is bid now, sir. 920, yes?
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1: $1 million is bid in our room, a stealthy bid. Does it do the trick is the question. $1 million is bid here. Seated in our room. $1.1 million. $1.2? $1.2 million. $1,300,000. $1,400,000 is bid. Another 50, sir. We've reached our pain threshold. We have $1.4 million. $1,400,000 is there. Now, Rufus, I've given you some time there. Are you coming back? $1,400,000 is bid for our cover lot today. $1,450,000, and on we go. $1,450,000. You can keep thinking about it as well, sir. $1,500,000? $1,500,000. They're back in. I will. $1,550,000 we are now. $1,600,000, sir, would you like? It's $1,550,000. No, you say no, but you did say no before, sir. $1,550,000. $1,600,000. $1,600,000. The bid is over here. Definitely no. They're out. Then $1,600,000 heading to my right here. Rufus, your client, that is yours. 1768. Thank you so much.
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2: This is the Longxuan Celadon crackle glazed brush washer.And I have several competing bids here on my book. Let's begin at 24, 26 is bid with me. At 26,000, already bid here. 28, 30, 32, 35, 38, 40. Just ahead of you, 42, 45, 48, 50 I have. I have 50, will you give me 55? I have 60 with 65 at 65,000. Would you like 70? 70,000, 75 I have.80,000, 85, 100, 110,000. Would you like 120? 120, 130, 140, 150. I'll give 155, 160. Who would like 170 next? 200,000 at 200,000. What will you give me, sir? 220 is next. 220,000. Just ahead of you, Christie's live. Would you like 240 in the back? 220 is here with you. 240 is now online. Who would like 260?260,000 with Jessica now in a new place. 280,000 online now. 300,000, thank you. Several places still here at 300,000 back on the phone. Who would like 320? 320,000, thank you, Jessica, at 320. 350,000, thank you, Heather, at 350. 380 is next. 380,000, thank you. 400,000. Who would like 420? 420,000.450,000 now. At 450,000, Heather's bid. Fair warning then to all on my left in the room and on Christie's live. At 450,000, selling to you, Heather. Sold to you, pedal 1707.
0: 这件龙泉笔洗落锤成交价为拍前高估价的72倍，这印证了真正优质的高古瓷永远不缺识货之人呐、不管是传承百年博物馆旧藏的东方古瓷，还是接下来咱们看到的苏富比香港高级珠宝拍卖现场上那些世界级珠宝，将视线转向财宝之中地位尊崇的红宝石。接下来这件5.06克拉缅甸鸽血红未经加热红宝石配钻石戒指，主石是珍贵的缅甸产鸽血红色，没有经过加热优化，天然色泽浓郁饱满，界面四周繁花般簇拥着钻石，把红宝石如火般明艳的血色烘托得淋漓尽致。

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1: Lot 1790. 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
1: Lot 1791, the exceptional pair of ruby and diamond earrings to go along with it, perhaps. 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At $8 million here with me.At $8 million, should we try $8,500,000? And $10 million already in the book at $10 million. 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Phones are quiet. 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Sold $10 million to paddle 389.
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